0: 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The difference is our music is better. 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
2: Hello, world. Whenever I call my mom, when she answers the phone, I think I told y'all that, I always go, hello, mother.
3: So creepy. Hello, mother. What does she say?
2: Hello, son.
3: Oh. She's with it. Okay. Mm-hmm.
2: Yeah. Oh, yeah. My mama's funny. My mama real funny. There's a young woman that Regan sent me the video of, and I have to agree with her wholeheartedly on what her request is for whenever she passes. And she's young. She's not about to pass. It's not like a dying statement or anything, but she's just putting it out there. As the kids say, putting it out there in the universe. As the kids and the atheists say, putting it in the universe. That this is what she wants to happen whenever she dies. I think it's profound.
4: I mean to sound super morbid when I say that I want the cause of death for me in the obituary. Okay, I want it. I want the facts laid out. I don't want anybody getting it twisted. And also, I want my nosy girls to get to know what happened. I don't want anybody making any assumptions. I want the facts.
2: Yeah. So make sure you put in her obituary exactly how she died.
3: I love that, because how many times have I Googled and Googled and Googled, how did this person die? Like going through deep dives of Instagram.
2: Mm-hmm.
3: You got to know.
2: Yeah. And it's almost what I would refer to, you know, when it's a celebrity, as journalistic malpractice, not put how they died.
3: Absolutely. I'm with this girl. Unless, of course, it's something
2: nefarious.
3: I mean, it wouldn't be, but I'm just saying I wouldn't want that.
2: Yeah.
3: But
2: wait, would you want the details that, like, if you died Elvis style on the toilet?
3: Yeah, no.
2: You wouldn't want that?
3: No.
2: Because, you know, at the time of his death, Elvis's colon was twice its normal size due to a buildup of white fecal matter.
3: Yeah, I wouldn't want anyone knowing that.
2: You would, wouldn't you, Regan?
5: No, of course not. Listen, that's the last thing I need people to know, is that I would die on a toilet with a, you
2: then
5: know,
2: everybody, like, though, would know what your last meal was. Sad.
3: Yeah. I don't think it's a buildup for Riggins. It would be like a lacking colon.
2: Since lettuce gives you diarrhea, that, well, he must have had a huge salad.
3: Iceberg.
5: It's weird. He was at Ruby Tuesdays right before he died. I don't know what happened.
3: Yeah. He seemed fine.
2: Why is it, speaking of Ruby Tuesdays, why is it that people don't have metal plates at home that they can put in the freezer to chill for their salads? Like at Ruby. Do you remember they used to have those metal plates, those aluminum?
3: Yes.
2: And they would be chilled when you get them?
3: Why? You're right. Why don't we do that?
2: I think I'm going to invent that.
3: Sure.
2: Because it wasn't that the way Ruby Tuesday salad bar was? They had those chilled metal plates.
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2: All right, these Kool-Aid pineapples are starting to just get out of control. This whole situation is out of control. And we've been telling you about this, I guess it was earlier in the week, maybe Monday. We talked about this trend on social media where the people will go buy these big jars of pineapple spears from Sam's and take the pineapples out, put two or three packets of Kool-Aid in there and a cup of sugar and stir it up, put the pineapples back in there and let them infuse with that Kool-Aid and then go sell them on the street. First of all, if you feel the need to go on social media and educate people on how much sugar they're getting and how bad it is for you, get over yourself. Because there is not a single person eating a Kool-Aid pineapple or selling a Kool-Aid pineapple out of the trunk of their car that gives even half of a rat's butt about calories.
3: Right.
2: So get over yourself.
4: Yeah.
2: Second of all, I saw a video yesterday of two North Carolina, we live in the state of North Carolina, I saw two North Carolina state troopers pulled over on the side of the road trying and buying the Kool-Aid pineapples from somebody.
3: What?
2: Mm-hmm. And the guy said, oh, yeah, that's good. I mean, that's good. He was bragging on them. Now, here's what I want to know. What kind of sanitation grade do, I mean, when you say

0: food in the state of North Carolina, you have to have an approval and a sanitation grade posted from the Department of Health, whether or not your environment is clean, where you prepared the food. Just like Alexis that works with us, and her, she and her husband own a food truck. They can't prepare anything off-site and show up with it in the food truck. Everything has to be prepared in the truck, in the kitchen, in the truck. So how are the rules about going to Sam's, buying up a bunch of pineapples, and then going home and making the the Kool-Aid part of it, and then going and selling it?
1: Yeah. Good question.
0: It's not even like selling watermelons or apples or something on, at a fruit stand. These things have been opened and it's been prepared. And I'm not saying, listen, that these people ought to be shut down because of that. I'm just curious.
1: Yeah.
0: And what would happen if I tried doing that? They would shut me down in a heartbeat.
2: Yeah. They probably would.
1: Yeah. And I think you're right. There is a difference in food and like a lemonade stand. So like actual food, because the they're eating the pineapples, right?
0: Mm-hmm. Yeah, and the pineapples have been opened and removed, and I mean the sanitation department needs to look to make sure the food preparation area is clean and up to code and all of that. And I'm guessing that it's not on all of them.
1: No.
0: No.
1: You couldn't pay me to try that.
0: Yeah, unless you saw the person, somebody that you know that made them.
1: Yeah.
0: I will try them.
1: Maybe.
0: I'm not just going to roll up to somebody in the summer on the side of the road with pineapples soaked in Kool-Aid and start eating.
2: No.
3: Thanks. TJ, Riggins, and Lindsay want to thank you for listening.
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1: All right, this is a crazy story out of New York from yesterday or 2 days ago. This family says it's mourning the loss of their father, and his name was Jose Daniel Diaz Felipe, known as Danielito, which I love that, Danielito.
2: Yeah. I like that.
1: Where are you going? I'm going over to Danielito's house. We're gonna play some cards. So he was 84. He died, and his children went to the funeral home for the final goodbye to him, and looked, and it wasn't their dad in the casket. It was somebody they didn't even recognize. It says, quote, "We open the coffin and find another man."
2: What?
1: "And they were trying for hours to convince us he was our father."
2: They're like, "No, we know our dad."
1: Yeah. Said that because the son has a shaved head and the dad had a shaved head. He said, they said, Diaz said his father was bald like him. He said the man lying in the coffin had hair and was much taller than his dad, who was only 5'3". No, that's your dad. No, trust me, that's your dad.
2: Oh my God.
1: This man has a full thick head of hair and he's 6'4". It's not my dad. Yeah, it is.
3: Sure.
1: He said they are. Who's going to sit there and argue with them for hours?
2: If you would have just said something aesthetic like the hair, I would have thought maybe the mortician or whatever you call him put on a hair, but the height.
1: Yeah. So this is, they say they found in the same week they got another person with a similar name. We don't know where our father is right now.
2: A similar name to that?
1: Yeah.
2: Danielito.
3: Yeah.
1: Whoa.
2: Something's awry.
3: That's traumatic. I mean, you're trying to, you know, find some peace, you know, and then you have to argue for hours with the funeral home people. That's awful.
2: And how do you argue? You just keep pulling pictures up on your phone like, no, this is him.
1: Yeah, that's what I'm saying. How do you keep arguing with them for hours? I mean, there's no argument. This is not my dad.
2: Yeah.
1: You know? But then at the end of the, this was on the news report, at the end of the interview with the kids and the guy that was doing all the talking, the son, the reporter says, "What do you miss most about your dad?" And he says, his sense of humor. Like, what does that have to do with the story?
2: Right.
1: Like, what do you miss about him? Hey, I'll tell you what I miss about him. I miss that he's not the one in the coffin.
2: Right.
1: I'm missing the body. That's what we're missing.
2: Yeah.
1: What are you going for here, lady? What do you miss most about your father? What? We're talking about this funeral home behind us losing my dad's body.
2: Yeah.
1: This is not, you know, an interview walking down memory lane.
2: Yeah.
1: I'm not, you know, eulogizing him here on the news. I'm talking about a guy that's in the coffin that's not my dad.
2: Right. Like, there's something going on. Let's investigate
1: this. Yeah.
2: Oh. Happens to me, and she is ugly. Y'all better stand for.
1: Yeah, that's her.
0: Thank you for joining us.
4: Oh my God. I love it.
0: This is TJ and Riggins.
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1: Here's the morning weather for Paris, Holiday, Hollow Rock, and our good friends over at Deacon's Home Center. It's going to be pretty nice today with sunshine and a high near 82. Tonight, clear skies with a low around 58. Sunny on Thursday, the high up to 83, and mostly clear on Thursday night, a low around 59. Sunny on Friday, I like it, a high of 84, partly cloudy Friday night, a low around 64. It'll be mostly sunny on Saturday, the high up to 85, a chance of showers Saturday night with a low of 68.
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1: Oh, now we get the news. Now.
2: Tonight are the first game of the NBA Finals. It's going to be the San Antonio Spurs and the New York Knicks. And whenever I hear the New York Knicks, TJ, I always think about that SNL skit with the Chicago Bears super fans.
1: Mm-hmm.
2: They were talking about, they said, "We know what a Chicago Bull is. We know what a bull is. What the hell is a Nick?" And the guy goes, "Well, the Nick is what the guys up in New York get when they shave their legs."

0: You've been doing that. Do you do that every year?
1: Yeah.
0: Yeah. I didn't know.
2: Which only makes sense. I mean, because, I mean, she's so judgy.
1: That's why they want me.
2: Perfect.
1: They're like, you're judgy. You're a bee over here. No.
2: You're a bee without the honey.
1: Yeah. You're missing something.
2: It's just a judgy bee.
1: Yeah.
3: Yeah.
0: You're the Simon Cowell of judging NBA dancers. Oh, that's cool. I would love to know how you sort of judge those young women, but maybe we'll find out later. That's interesting. I didn't know you do that every year.
1: Mm-hmm.
0: Taco Bell is in the news. They are going all in with cold brew. They are expanding their coffee lineup. So I don't know if you're thinking about getting a coffee in the morning. Is Taco Bell coming to mind? Is that a place you want to go get your coffee?
2: Well, Taco Bell's breakfast is delicious.
1: Yeah.
2: Didn't they bring it back? Because a lot of locations during COVID discontinued the breakfast.
0: Yeah.
2: But their breakfast is great. So, yeah, I could see that.
1: Those cinnamon rolls, they have a coffee like that, but it's super sweet.
0: Oh, my gosh. Yeah. I mean, to me, it just sounds like a disaster. Having a breakfast Crunchwrap Supreme and a tall coffee from Taco Bell, I would be done for the day, maybe the week.
1: Yeah.
0: That would not sit well on my sensitive stomach.
2: But I bet the line moves, or the line is not as bad as Starbucks in the morning.
1: Right. Yeah.
0: You're probably facing less people.
2: Every time I drive by a Starbucks and see a long line outside, I'm like, these people are nuts.
1: It's me. I'm there waving to you. Number five.
2: Coffee is not that good.
1: Yeah.
0: It is good. Lindsay, do you only do the drive-through?
1: None of mine have a drive-through. Oh, you're talking about Starbucks, right?
2: Yeah.
1: None of mine have a drive-through. None of them.
0: That's awful.
1: Terrible.
0: That's terrible.
1: I cry about it sometimes.
2: Oh, my God. None of my Starbucks has a drive-through. Not a single one of them.
0: Life isn't fair.
1: A lot of them are in the Targets. There's like two Targets within a mile of me with Starbucks.
0: It's so annoying when you Google map like the closest Starbucks and then you drive there and you find out it's inside a Harris Teeter or inside a Target. You're like, you got to be kidding me. This is where I die today.
1: I mean, I love it, but I could see where you wouldn't like it.
0: I can't stand it. Yeah, I realize why you might like it. That makes sense, actually. And then I mentioned it earlier. Today is National Egg Day. And TJ, what's your preferred way to eat an egg?
2: Over easy.
0: Over easy. Are you allowed to eat eggs on your diet?
2: Yeah.
0: Okay.
2: Mm-hmm. Every day?
0: Every day you eat an egg.
2: Two
0: eggs. The incredible edible egg. Lindsay mentioned something, what she used to do to maintain her beauty and her charm. And it has stuck in my mind for the last couple weeks. And we're going to find out if she was being serious coming up next.
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2: So, Lindsay's being all wah-wah today about some kind of a horrific day she had yesterday. And she's been, every time we go to a break, she starts talking about it. So she's wanting us to ask, you know, how they are. So, Lindsay, what happened?
3: Yeah.
2: Why was yesterday so bad for you?
3: Listen, I'm not one to just sit here and wah, wah. I mean, sometimes. But this really was a day. So we get off the show yesterday, and the kids want to go to this new slide park in Charlotte. So the slide park tickets are $35 a kid, okay? And you get 90 minutes. So I was like, I wonder if they have a discount code, because I see a lot of local influencers talking about the place. So I log on, I look for it. It says you can get a Groupon for $20 a kid. I'm like, okay, I'm saving 30 bucks, you know? So I never use Groupon, by the way. So I log on, I get the Groupon, so I spend $40. I'm like, okay, this is, you know, a better deal. So we get there. And our selected time was 10 a.m. We get there at 10. I go to scan the code. And she said, oh, we don't use Groupon here. I said, okay, but I Googled Charlotte Groupon, you know, the name of the company. Mm-hmm. On Groupon, it says Charlotte at the top. And it says Slick City, which is the name of the place. In fine print, it says Katy, Texas. It like on the Groupon.
2: Oh, no.
3: Groupon print, which is a Groupon problem because I'm under Charlotte, you know? So I'm like, can I speak to the manager? Is there something we can do here? She said, he's busy. I'm looking right at the manager. He's like 18 years old. Finally, he comes around the corner and I tell him the situation. He's like, we don't even work with Groupon. There's really nothing I can do for you. You can buy tickets like now for the kids. I said, I'm not spending over $100 for 90 minutes here. Like, no. So I look up Groupon phone number. There's no number. So you have to talk to a robot chat, you know? So I get on the robot chat. I'm like, I need a refund. This is insane. Blah, I'm going through the whole thing. I send her proof. It says Charlotte. You know, I do all the screenshots. They're like, we refunded it to your Groupon account. I'm like, no. I need it refunded. I'm about to spend $65 for the 70 for these kids to. So anyway,
2: all of this is going on at the place.
3: At the place, I'm sitting, and the kids are like looking at other people sliding. When can we go sliding? I'm not spending.

0: $70 more, I'm just not doing it. So I end up leaving because Groupon's not resolved. So I'm like, guys, we're going to have a fun time at home. Like, let's go home. So we get home and I said, hey, it's sunny out. Let's go to our neighborhood pool. We load up the golf cart. Everybody's in their swimsuits. We get up to the pool. The pool is locked, the door. And I see the swim team coach walking in and she's like, oh, I have a private lesson. But from here on out, the new GM decides to close the pool on Monday. Because there's no lifeguards on Monday. So it used to be swim at your own risk.
1: Yeah.
0: Now it's not due to liability purposes, whatever. But this has been going on for 10. Do what?
1: I understand that. Yeah.
0: I do understand it. But it's been going on for 10 years. Can you communicate? I was with 10 other moms that had just, you know, drove from all over Charlotte to swim with their kids and their kids are crying. My kids are done.
1: Okay. Hang on. We got to take a break.
0: Okay.
1: So I want to hear about the tears when they started and the whole thing. All right, hang on.
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0: didn't do anything. We watched a movie.
1: Yeah. But calling your husband to tell him all of that stuff while he's working is that one of the most stereotypical things in a marriage.
0: Yeah.
1: Like that he's going to be able to do something about it. That's when the wife is treating the husband like a girlfriend.
0: Yeah.
1: You know?
0: Yeah.
1: Or some of it, I think subconsciously is you want him to know how much you're having to deal with crap.
0: Absolutely.
1: And he should feel sorry for you while he's getting to have fun all day at his job.
0: I mean, flowers, you know, would have been nice. Had a rough day. Our anniversaries today. Like, I've had a rough day, actually.
1: Yeah.
0: To OSMR.
1: And if you think about it, you know, Riggins, you always like that I say turn the tables. Mm-hmm. This is one of those things where you can't turn the tables. So if I said when he starts having a bad day at work, when his bosses are coming down on him or somebody works under him, didn't do what they were supposed to do and all that, he should call her and just unload on her.
0: Yeah.
1: It wouldn't work because she would like that. She would want to hear all about it. She's, you know, that's the women love that. Because they want to talk and they talk it out and, you know, oh, I'm here for you, you know, that kind of thing. So you can't turn the tables to show them what it's like because they would love it.
0: Yeah. You're feeling pain now. Yes.
1: I'm having pain with you. I know what you're going through.
0: Yeah.
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3: Here's the morning weather for Paris, Holiday, Hollow Rock, and our good friends over at Deacon's Home Center. It's going to be pretty nice today with sunshine and a high near 82. Tonight, clear skies with a low around 58. Sunny on Thursday, the high up to 83, and mostly clear on Thursday night, a low around 59. Sunny on Friday, I like it, a high of 84, partly cloudy Friday night, a low around 64. It'll be mostly sunny on Saturday, the high up to 85, a chance of showers Saturday night with a low of 68.
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Here's news from HenryCountyNow.com news page. Thursday evening will be a busy one in Paris, with both Paris City and Henry County government meetings being held. The Paris City Commission will hold its June meeting at City Hall at 5 p.m. Several items on the agenda with consideration of the new property tax ordinance, consideration of proposed city budget, and a temporary moratorium on development of data centers inside the city of Paris being discussed. Citizens in attendance will also be given

0: an opportunity to present comments as well. Henry County Commission's budget work session for Thursday has been moved to the E911 building on Brewer Street and will begin following the Beer Board's meeting at 5 o'clock. Tennessee River Jam will be kicking off Thursday night with music at the Eiffel Tower Park. Dr. Czar's Amazing Funk Monster gets everything started with a free concert at 7 o'clock. Bring your lawn chair and enjoy a fantastic performance. 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
3: 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It's going to be pretty nice today with sunshine and a high near 82. Tonight, clear skies with a low around 58. Sunny on Thursday, the high up to 83, and mostly clear on Thursday night, a low around 59. Sunny on Friday, I like it, a high of 84. Partly cloudy Friday night, a low around 64. It'll be mostly sunny on Saturday, the high up to 85. A chance of showers Saturday night with a low of 68.
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0: taking it down a notch. 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But, nah. 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

0: Taylor Swift, Elizabeth Taylor, her new song for Disney Pixar's Toy Story 5, I Knew It, I Knew You, will be out this Friday. And she says, I've always dreamed of getting to write for these characters who I've adored since I was a five-year-old kid watching the first Toy Story movie. I fell instantly in love with Toy Story 5 when I was lucky enough to see it in its early stages. And I wrote this song as soon as I got home from the screening. Again, her new song, I Knew It, I Knew You, out this Friday. And Toy Story 5 will be in theaters on June 19th.
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15: Here's the morning weather for Paris, Holiday, Hollow Rock, and our good friends over at Deacon's Home Center. It's going to be pretty nice today with sunshine and a high near 82. Tonight, clear skies with a low around 58. Sunny on Thursday, the high up to 83, and mostly clear on Thursday night, a low around 59. Sunny on Friday, I like it, a high of 84, partly cloudy Friday night, a low around 64. It'll be mostly sunny on Saturday, the high up to 85, a chance of showers Saturday night with a low of 68.
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0: River Jam is back. 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

0: Things that I've got. Benson Boone, Beautiful Things. TMZ claiming that sources have told them Benson Boone received an invite to Taylor Swift and Travis Kelce's wedding and that he's going.
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1: Madonna and Sabrina Carpenter bring your love. Madonna is attending this year's 25th anniversary of the Tribeca Film Festival, which got underway today in New York City. She's going to be there to world premiere a 10-minute cinematic experience accompanying her upcoming album, Confessions 2, which that song, Bring Your Love, is the lead single from. She's not the only musician, though. Earth, Wind, and Fire will be there. Alicia Keys, Sarah Bareilles, Katy Perry, Peter Frampton, Travis Barker, and Mumford & Sons. A lot of musical acts being a part of Tribeca Film Festival this year. And Robert De Niro, who is the co-founder of Tribeca Film Festival, says musically related projects in movies or just doing concerts, it's all great. Music is great, and the more we get, the better.
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12: Here's the morning weather for Paris, Holiday, Hollow Rock, and our good friends over at Deacon's Home Center. It's going to be pretty nice today with sunshine and a high near 82. Tonight, clear skies with a low around 58. Sunny on Thursday, the high up to 83, and mostly clear on Thursday night, a low around 59. Sunny on Friday, I like it, a high of 84, partly cloudy Friday night, a low around 64. It'll be mostly sunny on Saturday, the high up to 85, a chance of showers Saturday night with a low of 68.
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0: Taylor Swift, Elizabeth Taylor. Mini Brands has a little tiny record player that just came out that works. And when you buy it, it comes with Rosé and Bruno Mars APT on a little itty bitty pink vinyl. There are 45 little records that you can collect to go along with it as well from all sorts of artists. I mentioned Alex Warren. Ordinary is on a little white vinyl. You've also got artists like Fall Out Boy, Imagine Dragons, Chappell Roan, Shania Twain, Nick Jonas, the Jonas Brothers, Katy Perry, Billie Eilish, and Sting, too, just to name a few. Now you just need to find it in stores.
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10: Here's the morning weather for Paris, Holiday, Holla Rock, and our good friends over at Deacon's Home Center. It's going to be pretty nice today with sunshine and a high near 82. Tonight, clear skies with a low around 58. Sunny on Thursday, the high up to 83, and mostly clear on Thursday night, a low around 59. Sunny on Friday, I like it, a high of 84, partly cloudy Friday night, a low around 64. It'll be mostly sunny on Saturday, the high up to 85, a chance of showers Saturday night with a low of 68.
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2: Here's your afternoon weather for Paris, Danville, Conyersville, and our good friends over at 54 Lawn and Garden. Think you're really going to like this forecast. We've got sunshine today with a high of 82, clear tonight with a low around 58, sunny again on Thursday with a high only at 83, mostly clear Thursday night, a low around 59, sunny on Friday, the high up to 84, and partly cloudy Friday night, a low around 64, mostly sunny on Saturday, a high of 85, just a 20% chance of showers Saturday night with a low around 68.
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Hey there, I'm Kelsey Page. It's a Wednesday, the middle of the week. I think you need a little pick-me-up song. This is one of those happy songs to me. It's 24K Golden and Ian Dior with Mood.

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0: number with Homewrecker. We already know Miles Smith is celebrating his 28th birthday today. Who else is celebrating? James Purifoy is 62, Anderson Cooper, 59, Ann Winters is 32, Denise Williams, 76, Scott Valentine is 68, Josh Segarra is 40, and Lelaine Dupree turns 39 today.
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0: Paris, Danville, Conyersville, and our good friends over at 54 Lawn and Garden. Think you're really going to like this forecast. We've got sunshine today with a high of 82, clear tonight with a low around 58, sunny again on Thursday with a high only at 83, mostly clear Thursday night, a low around 59, sunny on Friday, the high up to 84, and partly cloudy Friday night, a low around 64, mostly sunny on Saturday, a high of 85, just a 20% chance of showers Saturday night with a low around 68.
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0: got something I want to talk about.
1: Well, a very good June the 3rd day. Today is National Chocolate Macaroon Day. It's also National Egg Day and National Repeat Day. Well, a very good June the 3rd day. Today is National Chocolate Macaroon Day. It's also National Egg Day and National Repeat Day. Well, a very good June the 3rd day. 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
6: Here's your afternoon weather for Paris, Danville, Conyersville, and our good friends over at 54 Lawn and Garden. Think you're really going to like this forecast. We've got sunshine today with a high of 82, clear tonight with a low around 58, sunny again on Thursday with a high only at 83, mostly clear Thursday night, a low around 59, sunny on Friday, the high up to 84, and partly cloudy Friday night, a low around 64, mostly sunny on Saturday, a high of 85, just a 20% chance of showers Saturday night with a low around 68.
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0: every now and then I see something on my Facebook page that just resonates with me on a deeply, like, cellular level. My friend Tia Biro, she shared this recently. I want to be extremely clear about this. I never don't want tacos. It is never a bad or inappropriate time for tacos. I will never be displeased by receiving tacos. At no point in my life will I ever be like, no, thank you. I don't want tacos right now. Tia, I'm right there with you. Thank you so very much for making sure that this is out there. It's an important thing. It needs to be stated out loud and often. Tia Biro, my Facebook friend of the day today. Yes, 1,000 times yes to this.
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0: Here's your afternoon weather for Paris, Danville, Conyersville, and our good friends over at 54 Lawn and Garden. Think you're really going to like this forecast. We've got sunshine today with a high of 82, clear tonight with a low around 58, sunny again on Thursday with a high only at 83, mostly clear Thursday night, a low around 59, sunny on Friday, the high up to 84, and partly cloudy Friday night, a low around 64, mostly sunny on Saturday, a high of 85, just a 20% chance of shower Saturday night with a low around 68.
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4: Here's your afternoon weather for Paris, Danville, Conyersville, and our good friends over at 54 Lawn and Garden. Think you're really going to like this forecast. We've got sunshine today with a high of 82, clear tonight with a low around 58, sunny again on Thursday with a high only at 83, mostly clear Thursday night, a low around 59, sunny on Friday, the high up to 84, and partly cloudy Friday night, a low around 64, mostly sunny on Saturday, a high of 85, just a 20% chance of shower Saturday night with a low around 68.
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0: Here's Olivia Dean. So as I mentioned, you know, she's got a lot of accolades. Number one hit song. She's making a lot of money with downloads and streams. She's selling out shows. But you know what impresses me the most? She is in the top three most played songs in jukeboxes all around the United States. When's the last time you dropped some money in a jukebox? Well, if you did drop money, chances are good you've chosen either Ella Langley's Choosing Texas, which is the number one, Morgan Wallen has the number two song, and Olivia Dean at number three with that one. Number three most played songs in jukeboxes around the United States. Tell me that's not cool.
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0: Just tonight with a low around 58, sunny on Thursday, the high up to 83, mostly clear on Thursday night, a low around 59. Friday, sunshine again with a high of 84 and partly cloudy Friday night, a low around 64, mostly sunny on Saturday, a high near 85, 20% chance of showers and thunderstorms Saturday night, mostly cloudy with a low around 68, 50% chance of showers on Sunday with a high of 85.
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0: just wanna dive.
1: Every now and then I see something on my Facebook page that just resonates with me on a deeply, like, cellular level. My friend Tia Biro, she shared this recently. I want to be extremely clear about this. I never don't want tacos. It is never a bad or inappropriate time for tacos. I will never be displeased by receiving tacos. At no point in my life will I ever be like, no, thank you. I don't want tacos right now. Tia, I'm right there with you. Thank you so very much for making sure that this is out there. It's an important thing. It needs to be stated out loud and often. Tia Biro, my Facebook friend of the day today. Yes, 1,000 times yes to this.
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6: Tennessee needs a governor with CEO experience, someone tough like Trump.
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6: President Trump makes tough decisions. 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
5: 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It's going to be clear skies tonight with a low around 58. Sunny on Thursday, the high up to 83. Mostly clear on Thursday night, a low around 59. Friday, sunshine again with a high of 84 and partly cloudy Friday night, a low around 64. Mostly sunny on Saturday, a high near 85. 20% chance of showers and thunderstorms Saturday night. Mostly cloudy with a low around 68. 50% chance of showers on Sunday with a high of 85.
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0: 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That is Austin. Chuck D here bidding you fondue for this evening. Have a fantastic rest of your day. Be excellent to each other. Let's get together and do this again tomorrow.
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11: If you're a boat owner in Northwest Tennessee, you're ready to hit the water every weekend. Nothing like it. 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